Some people use it to shame others. Some people use it to shame me. But I feel you watching. Always. And nothing I do goes unseen. So while I feel your stares, your disapproval, or your sigh of relief, if I lived by them, I'd never be able to move. Would you like me to be smaller, weaker, softer, taller? Would you like me to be quiet? Do my shoulders provoke you? Does my chest? Am I my stomach, my hips, the body I was born with? Is it not what you wanted? If I wear what is comfortable, I am not a woman. If I shed the layers, I'm a slut.

0: We make assumptions about people based on their size. 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We decide what they're worth. If I wear more, if I wear less, who decides what that makes me? What that means? Is my value based only on your perception? Or is your opinion of me not my responsibility?
1: 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Hashtag no todo está dicho.

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I hope I die before I get old. 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

0: 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Hello, what's your name?
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0: 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Hands up. Hands up, we've got someone right here. Hello. What's your name? 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

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But now all the poodles run to my house for the funky Cole Medina. 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

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So I threw her out. I don't fool around with no Oscar Mayer wiener. 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

0: Why would you be like, you can always bail out if you choose to or if you wanted to? Why put yourself in the first place where you don't know that you are meant to? Funny how decisions you make when you fall in love with someone. How would you feel if I kept you secret and didn't know what I was afraid of? Well, I felt somewhat abandoned. I felt abandoned myself, didn't I? Now, don't you feel in your bones we are coming to the end of an era? And we're standing at the edge of a cliff once again. Are you ready to jump off? Say goodbye to friends and family. I really love you, obviously.
1: Who's it obvious to? But no one.
0: Behind six doors, didn't I?

nights I was there, saying I was pacing my ways, praying. How long they staying? Seal up the door frame, 10 years of white rain.

in the future, imperfection, that things aren't what they seem, like a sucker with a scratcher.